0: Whoa there, Mr. Weekday Morning Zen Master. Take it cheesy. Never mind threatening your kids if they don't get out of bed, or those homemade Grove pizzas knitted in the lunchbox. None of that forced morning harmony. Take it cheesy, you hear? That's it. Take it cheesy. Have some cheese doodles.
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3: På Circle K får en god burgerdeal. 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Og du ekstra medlem, får du den til en enda bedre pris. 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Circle K makes your day.